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Hey, good evening, everybody. This is Kilo Juliet 5, Lima Lima Oscar. My name is Edgar, and I'll be tonight's net control for the Dakara training and information net. Meets every Monday at 8 o'clock Central Time, except for club meetings, and actually the fourth Monday of every month on 146.920 with a negative offset of PL 110.9. This is directed net, so please do not transmit unless called by net control, and remember to ID at the end of your transmission. Stations with emergency or priority traffic may break in at any time by saying break, followed by your call sign. Is there any emergency or priority traffic?

nothing in search, so we're actually going to begin the net tonight. And tonight's topic, we got a couple of them. If you guys want to actually talk about Hamvention 2026 in Ohio, you're more than welcome to do that. New technology gear and trends in amateur radio, if you guys want to discuss that, or if you want to actually just have a little conversation about any questions about radio in general or ham radio, you're more than welcome to actually do that. Well, I actually mentioned Hamvention, so I always think from what I'm seeing on the videos that I have seen so far about the convention or the Hamvention, that they always actually bring new exciting radios, new technology antennas, digital modes, and things like that. So I would like to actually kind of have the feedback of everybody of what you think it's actually trending. And then when we're almost done with the net, I'll give you like a top 10 of what is actually trending right now in ham radio. So when call, feel free to share what caught your attention in ham radio or what new technologies or radios you think came out of the convention or in general. So we're going to actually open the floor in a minute for check-ins. I forgot to say, if you actually have any, saw any portable equipment, I was actually checking a couple of videos on YouTube and I saw some really cool stuff, really nice QRP radios and things like that. So I would like to actually hear your opinions. Either you're a seasoned ham radio operator or you're new, come and check in, participate. We will actually like to hear your opinion, and this is actually what makes NETS, you guys. So also, any digital modes that came in, AI, computers, and amateur radio, I saw a lot of good stuff, so I would like to actually kind of talk about that. So even if you didn't actually attend to Hamvention, we still love to hear your thoughts, like I said a minute ago, or if you want to actually kind of open to talk about anything else, you're more than welcome. So this is Kilo Juliet 5 for the Dakara Training Information Net. Stations wishing to check in, please call now with your call sign for Elvicky and name and location. And I'm going to be taking check-ins one by one. Let's start with the first one. Go ahead.

0: Kilo Juliet 5, Lima X-ray Sierra, Brandon, Plano.
1: Brandon, welcome tonight, man. How you doing? Good to hear you. And by the way, let me actually start by saying you actually did a really good job on the net yesterday. So that was actually pretty awesome. And coming back about the question about tonight, go ahead. What are your thoughts about the what you think is actually trending right now? Anything that caught your attention from any of the vendors that are going to bring in new stuff or things like that? For sure, sir. Go ahead.
0: I watched a couple of the videos while I was at work, you know, just some of the, you know, when they were live streaming, and it was just kind of in the background. So I really haven't watched a whole lot of videos since then. I haven't gone back and started watching videos. The ones I tend to click on are the ones that are like an hour and a half long and, you know, 15, 20 minutes into watching somebody walk around. It's you know, I'd lose focus and start doing something else. So I don't really have a whole lot of thoughts. I did think the guy that built the with the tape measure, yeah, I thought that was pretty neat. But otherwise, you know, I didn't really have any opinions on any of the gear. You know, the new stuff coming out, you know, once it's tested, I think it'll be, you know, quality gear, right? You know, they're not coming out with it if it's not going to be good. But other than that, you know, I don't really know. I don't really have much to offer to that topic. I just heard it went silent. I thought it was my responsibility to jump in and give you some conversation here. KJ5LXS.
1: I kind of saw the life when they were kind of unboxing the radios or revealing the different radios they have. And I'm curious to see what radio it has, because not even the ICOM people in that convention can tell what it has, and they were actually kind of asking people questions about it. So I don't know. I saw a couple of things that caught my attention there. But before we actually move to the other person, any other comments that you would like to actually say, or anything else you wanna bring to the table? Go ahead.
0: No, you know, to be honest with you, I don't really have a big opinion about anything that I did see. But, you know, I'll be going back and watching those YouTube videos, and, you know, I'll be able to maybe narrow it down and have a better conversation about it next week. But thank you for the kind words about the net yesterday, and as always, thanks for running this net. You know, we all appreciate it on our end, and I definitely have a new respect for net control operators. So, but I'll let you move on, and thanks again, KJ5LXS. Back to net.
1: Thank you, Brandon, and yeah, you actually did a really good job, and I think you broke a record too, so congrats on that. I think the net actually lasted like 2 hours and 30 minutes, so it was actually pretty long, but it was good. It was good, man, so congrats on that. You know what? I'm actually going to go ahead and say a couple of turns. I was going to wait until the end, but let me actually do this right now. The top 10 major trends right now in 2026 so far, it's actually digital modes, portable operating, like POTA, SOTA, stuff like that, software-defined radio, AI amateur radio, and I would like to actually see if anybody has incorporated AI on that. I think that can actually be a trend on the future, so looking forward to see if anybody's actually using AI with ham radio. That would be a good one. It seems to me that mesh networking is another one. Internet link radio networks, remote ham stations, that's a huge one, especially with those flex radios. Seems to me like growth on HF digital modes like FT8, FT8, FT4, JSA, and such younger operators through technologies, and also emergency preparedness and emergency preparedness and community communications. So I think that's actually the top 10 of things that are trending right now on ham radio. With that said, anybody else wants to actually comment about Hamvation, any trends in amateur radio, or anything that caught your attention? Floor is yours. Go ahead.
2: This is Kilo India 5, Kilo Mike Charlie, KI5 KMC, Keith in South Louisiana. I just kind of missed Ham Cation, and I didn't even realize that was going on there. I haven't been doing much radio lately, but I like to check out some videos and see what is out there going on. And ham radio. Back to net control. This is KI5 KMC.

0: copy that, Keith. It was actually pretty fun. I saw a couple of videos of things, like I've been saying, that caught my attention, like the QRP radios with the CW keys and things like that. I think those devices were actually pretty cool, and I saw a lot of more stuff. And I'm thinking next year I'm going to actually plan a trip over there because I want to see what's trending and what different companies are moving to and what's, you know, where's the wave taking ham radio in general. So that's pretty cool. Hey, before we actually move to the next person, do you have any comments or anything else you want to actually add? Or do you want to actually announce your net as well? Go ahead.
1: Yeah, I don't have really any other comments on that, on the subject matter there. Kind of tired tonight, but I'm going to go ahead and announce my net. We have a net on Thursday nights. It's just a basic rack shoe net. It's on Echolink. It is on Thursday night at 8 p.m. Eastern, 7 p.m. Central. I have a great group of guys on here. Our Echolink is Whiskey 5 Bravo Mike Charlie. I see again, Whiskey 5 Bravo Mike Charlie. Our node number is, let me get back to you on that one. Echo probably knows it by heart. But, anyway, that's my sense in there. Echo, I'm so tired, man. I'm
0: my friend. I know you actually been working hard, so I know that. But thanks for your participation. Thanks for your participation today, man. I appreciate it. And this is Kilo Juliet 5 Lima Lima Oscar with the Car Training Information Net. And tonight's topic, we're talking a little bit about what happened in Hamvation and different tents on ham radio. What caught your attention from the event in Ohio? And what you think is actually new technology that caught your attention, or what's coming that you know, gear and trends in amateur radio. So let me open the floor again for any other check-ins. Go ahead.

nothing here yet, so I'm actually going to go ahead and give some announcements. The Takara Club meeting taking place on May 25th. It's not going to be like the usual meeting that we have on the courthouse. This time we're actually going to be doing a grill up and mobile radio showcase, and the time is actually going to be at 6 p.m. Central, and we're going to be meeting at the old, I think, emergency center, if I'm not mistaken, and that's actually 9060 Teasley Lane in Denton, Texas, and that's actually going to be at 6 p.m., so it's actually going to be a cookout, so if you guys want to actually join in, we're going to be there, so it's good for that. The other announcement they have, it's going to be the DFW Ham Expo in Louisville, and this is actually going to be on Friday, June 12th, from 1 to 6 p.m. that first day. That's going to be a Friday, and then Saturday, it's going to be June 13th from 8 a.m. to 3 p.m. If you would like to actually have a little bit more information about that, it's going to be dfwhamexpo.com, dfwhamexpo.com. And coming back to any check-ins for a nice topic, or if you want to actually talk to about something in general, go ahead with your call sign and your location and name.

0: Hello, Juliet 5, Foxtrot, Sierra, Quebec, Joe and Frisco.
1: Joe, I actually got Kilo Juliet 5, but I didn't get the prefix there. Can you repeat that one more time?
0: Hello, Juliet 5, Foxtrot, Sierra, Quebec.
1: Got you this time, Joe. Hey, what are your actually thoughts about tonight's topic, about the hamvention, any trends on amateur radio, or anything that you would like to actually talk tonight? Go ahead, sir. The floor is yours.
0: Thank you. I got to attend the hamvention for the first time, and it was just pretty much overwhelming with all the people and everything going on. I know ICOM was supposed to introduce their new XO26, and when they pulled the cover away, all it was looked like just a couple pieces of plastic boxes, as you've probably seen on YouTube. And then they talked about, they did introduce a ICOM 5200, but I wasn't around to listen to any of that because there was just so much to look at there, especially for someone that being there the first time. But that seems to be the hot topic this year. And they also had a lot of MeshCore, MeshTastic dealers there that were pushing their stuff real big. I don't know enough about that to really talk intelligent about it, but it seemed like that's a new thing that's out there that everyone will be going to sooner or later. Pretty much covers what I saw just in, being a first-time person there and seeing everything. And like I say, it was just overwhelming. Back to net.
1: Hey, copy that, Joel. That's actually pretty impressive, and you actually using the word overwhelming. That means it had to be something huge and with a lot of vendors and things like that. So did you actually physically saw the ICOM 5200 by any chance? That radio actually caught my attention big time.
0: They had one there. It was a working model. And like I said, I actually looked at a video on it after I got back to the motel one night. And it looks pretty cool. And it's ideal size, I guess, for mobile and, pretty neat little radio.
1: Nice, copy that. And I got a question for you. What suggestions do you have if I want to actually go next year? Anything that you will do different from the experience that you actually had this time?
0: Oh, there was just so many YouTube videos that I looked at prior to going, kind of ins and outs, when to show up, where to get in line, and little tips and tricks. I started writing, several of them down, and then I misplaced the list, but I could remember several, just from doing things and how to get into the gate early, and because I showed up on Thursday afternoon after I flew into Indianapolis and then drove to Dayton. And as soon as I got there, the gates were open. You can kind of get in there and see everybody setting up. So I walked around and, was able to look and see what was going on as far as the setup. And actually all the YouTubers were there where they could see the XO26 being revealed. So that's why they got their early look at the plastic box.
1: Copy that. You know that I actually saw a live video on YouTube about the X026, and even I think the guy from ICOM didn't know what they were doing, or they didn't have the information to actually relate to people. And I think I don't know, that kind of I think it bumped out a lot of people. So But it looks like a very nice radio. I know it's a little box, but I think the trend right now is actually doing radios with that kind of cover where you can separate it. I don't know if the companies are going towards that direction, but it seems to be like something ICOM is actually doing. But anything. So what do you think, Joe? Anything else you want to actually add to the conversation tonight?
0: That's about it. All I can say is look at the YouTube videos. There was a couple of them even talking about the 26, what to do, what to look for, and even go back into the 25 and 24 videos that talk about it. Those were some of the best ones that kind of gave you the ins and outs on how to navigate and go through all the swap meet area, because that thing's inside of a dog track, or excuse me, a horse racetrack, and it's huge. And there's just so much even around the outside of the track to go look at. So if you're trying to find something specific, they kept saying, if you can't find it there, you're not looking hard enough, and I believe it. So that's about all I got. KJ5FSQ, back to Ned.
1: Awesome. Thank you, Joe, for participating tonight, man. I really appreciate that. And that was awesome. That was actually awesome that you were able to actually go. We're going to be having the DFW Ham Expo pretty soon, and it seems promising. Every year, I think last year, they actually had less space, and now this year it's actually growing to see where in a couple of years that's actually going to take us, or if it's actually going to be huge as well as a hamvention. And I hope so. So I actually have those ICON, Yaesu's, and all these companies are on here locally, so that would be awesome. Anybody else who wants to actually check in for tonight's net? Tonight's topic is about hamvention 2026, new technology, gear, and trends in amateur radio. Or if you want to actually say something a little bit different, go ahead with your call sign and your name. Floor is yours.

0: Hey, this is Kilo Juliet 5, Lima Lima Oscar with Dakar Training Information Net. One announcement I'm going to actually give again. So this following Monday, instead of actually meeting in the courthouse, it's actually going to be on the old Emergency Communication Center, Denton Emergency Communication Center, and that's actually going to be 960 Teasley Lane in Denton. The activity is actually going to start at 6 p.m., so it's going to be a little bit more informal than usual, so they're going to have a cookout and bring your mobile radio, go kit, so there's going to be food, feel free to actually bring the family and things like that. I'll be there. I'm actually taking my family, so let's actually have a good time. And once again, any other check-ins that would like to actually participate tonight, then, go ahead with your call sign and name.
1: Alpha India 5, Yankee Union, this is Rodney in Northlake.
0: Good evening. This is, go ahead with your comment, sorry. And let me actually just confirm your call sign. It's Andia, Alpha India 5 Yankee Union, correct?
1: USL.
0: Thank you for that. So go ahead with your comment. What you think about him, mention, or any trends that you think that caught your attention, or any new technology that caught your attention. Floor, sure, sir.
1: As far as the hamvention thing, I just didn't want to go up, go through the crowds. I am a volunteered for the DFW Ham Expo on Friday, I think, so I'll go up there and hang out for a little while. The newest trend, I've been looking at the AI stuff, and they've actually got a university that's working through getting AI to actually answer and talk to ham radio operators. It's still way young in the progress or process, but I've been trying to keep up with that one. They were talking about some of the stuff that was they were using to be able to make that happen, and they were talking about the speech to text and then text to speech, being able to put that in. I think they said they were using SDRs, software defined radios, but anyway, I thought that was pretty cool. Other than that, everything's going about the same. Back to that.
0: Rod, that's actually a pretty good comment. You know something, I'm a little bit curious about the how the AI, it's going to be implemented with ham radio. I know in my case, when I usually prepare for the net, I actually use AI to actually get ideas or maybe, you know, kind of work on the script that I use. But I would love to actually learn how that it's going to be integrated with radio. I know AI is actually being integrated with a lot of stuff, so I'm curious. And that's actually really good information, actually, you have given us tonight, so I do appreciate that. Do you have any other comments or anything that you would like to actually say tonight? Go ahead.
1: I got into the Meta AI. I don't know. I've got a Facebook account, so that was easy. And I dumped the ADI, you know, the log from QRZ into it. That does an amazing analysis, and it will give it to you any way that you want it. I mean, I put the initial data in there, and I ask it a silly question, and the next thing I know, it answered that question, and it had some errors in it, so it's not even close to being perfect. But then it started asking me what I wanted to see, and it gave me specific examples of some of the data that you could extract from that log, and that was pretty amazing. You just have to take it with a grain of salt and realize that there could be problems with it. Back to net, Alpha India 5, Yankee Union.
0: Copy that. That actually seems pretty cool. You know, maybe this is something people actually working out, and I don't know if it's actually out there yet, but it will be kind of cool based on the data that you actually have from your contact list in QRZ. And if you can actually kind of upload that in AI and give you a prediction of how conditions are going to be in that band. I don't know if somebody has actually figured that out, but it will actually be a nice project to actually kind of work on it and to see if it works and to see if AI is actually going to predict if conditions are going to be good.
1: India 5 Yankee Union. Yeah, one of the funny things about the interfacing with that stuff that night, it actually told me that I would be better off with infed half-wave for 160 and 80 meters to beef up my numbers on those two bands. I mean, that was really weird.
0: That's amazing. I'm looking forward to see what AI is going to bring on ham radio. So that's actually something amazing there. Hey, Alpha India 5, Yankee Union, Mr. Roth, thank you for participating tonight. And I'm going to move to any other person that would like to comment tonight or about the topic. Any about hamvention, any trends on ham radio and things like that. Go ahead, floor is yours.

0: KGFI's PTV, John Vanover and Howard Hill.
1: Somebody actually came in, but you came a little bit low and they didn't get your call sign. Can you repeat it one more time, please?
0: Yeah, KJ5, PTB, let me switch antennas. I'll call in just a second.

This is KJ5LLO with the car training information, and I got KJ5, but I didn't get the next one. I think you heard you were actually trying to fix it. I'm going to try it one more time if I can actually hear you well now. Go ahead.

0: Papa is. Papa Tango Victory, is that coming in better?
1: You're actually coming a little bit better. I think I heard Papa Tango X-ray.
0: Papa Tango Victor.
1: J5, Papa Tango Tango, I got you. And what is your name?
0: Jonathan down Ohio Village.
1: Got you here. And what comments do you have about tonight's topic? Go ahead. Ambition, any trends on amateur radio or anything in technology that caught your attention this year? Go ahead.
0: Yeah, I haven't been following Hamvention much. Just not a. We had a similar conversation yesterday during the net. I'm more interested in kind of finding the wire at Goodwill and soldering something together than buying anything new if I don't have to. On the AI topic, though, yeah, I think it's a good opportunity for a lot of folks. We use it really extensively at work. I work in telecommunications and cybersecurity and stuff, so we're leaning into it really heavily for code generation and data science and all kinds of stuff. So yeah, I think most folks kind of underestimate how useful it'll be. A couple of use cases that I've used it for, one is uploading manuals from radios. You know, just give it a PDF, and then you can ask me questions about, hey, I'm looking to configure something, what are the steps to go through? It'll, you know, use that as a data source. The more context you give it, the better job it'll do doing that pattern matching. So one is for, yeah, like manual implementation, and then I was driving down to Houston in July for a family get-together, so I said, hey, you know, what are the repeaters I should hit? When are they having their nets? I've got all of that information and training data, so it gave me a good plan of, hey, here's what you can throw in a chirp, tell it to format it as CSV so I can import it. So a lot of that kind of research work is just a lot quicker. So, yeah, I think a lot of folks kind of underestimate how powerful and how useful it could be. Yes, it's really leaning into it in terms of expedite a lot of that research or information gathering and stuff like that. It's been really cool for me. Back to Matt.
1: Yeah, that's actually a really good comment there. And got a question with your skills. What you actually have been able to actually accomplish in ham radio? Back to you.
0: Yeah, so, I mean, to me, it's I'm kind of going the other way. If I wanted to just connect up to the internet, right, I could do WinLink, but I could do, you know, we do voice over IP at work all the time. Like,

0: But one thing I was able to do was I was able to get, I have a software-defined radio set up in my house with an antenna that is available over what's called Tailscale, which is kind of a mesh network between devices. What that allowed me to do is I was able to head out, transmit, hit 692, and listen from my house to see how it was coming through. So I was able to, you know, even if there's nobody in that, nobody available to respond when I'm testing or just use kind of an unused frequency, I can actually listen to my own propagation and do a lot of different radio tests and stuff like that, listen to my own transmission at my house live through, you know, just my phone or whatever other device that I had. So that was really nice to create kind of a rapid iteration loop of being able to test out different configurations and stuff like that. So kind of using it in that aspect, but it's more for, you know, I'm really focusing on the radio propagation side because that's the area where I have the least amount of experience, and I'd like to learn a lot more about that versus just, you know, hooking things into the internet, which is what I do for work.
1: Copy that. You know something? Some of the radios are actually getting very popular, those flex radios, the software-defined radio, and they're pretty cool. I've been using a website called Remote Ham Radio, and basically sometimes I do, when I'm kind of, I want to actually do HF, so I just log in there, and they have different links and antennas and remote stations around the country. They even actually have a station in Puerto Rico that you can use as well, and I'm actually, sometimes I use that one. It's actually in the eastern part of Puerto Rico, and it's pretty cool because I can actually hit people in South America and places like that. So it's really amazing with all the technology that's actually coming in that you can basically do the remote station and a lot of stuff, and kind of mixing that old technology with new technology, so it's actually pretty cool. But before we actually move to the next person, any other last comments or anything else you want to actually do the conversation tonight? Go ahead.
0: Thanks. No, I think I'm mostly good. Thanks for running the net. I appreciate it. So yeah, on the Flex Radio thing, what I'm planning on doing is I'm actually shipping out an RTL SDR and Raspberry Pi, a little combo device in an enclosure out to my dad in Connecticut. I'm going to have him run one. I'm probably going to send one of my grandparents' house out in Utah and have my own little private, distributed, internet-connected SDR network. So I'll have two, three, or four private receivers that I'll be able to tap into and kind of listen from. So I was hoping to do some sort of, like, big-end stuff with that or whatever. And they've got a couple USB ports, so maybe I do ADSB listening and recording as well. So I might have some, like, remote ADSB listeners or something like that, but make my own kind of private internet-connected kind of big-end network kind of thing. I think it would be fun. And then the next stage of that is maybe actually getting those transmitting over, potentially, you know, reporting back in over HF or potentially like new balance or something like that, and get them doing something like that. But that's a lot more involved. So I'll get them internet connected first and see what the V2 looks like. But yeah, just trying to see what I can take a bucket apart and scrape together some, you know, some pretty cool private networks. But yeah, just trying to experiment what I can with the equipment that I already have. Yeah, back to that KJ5 PTV.
1: Copy that, man. Thanks for actually joining the conversation today, man. I appreciate it. And this is Kilo Juliet 5, Lima Oscar, Nick Turfro, the car training information net. Do appreciate it. Anybody else who wants to actually check in for tonight's net, go ahead.
2: Copy India 5, Yankee Union, update, announcement.
1: What's your announcement? Floor is yours.
2: They've got that ham lunch. I think it's next Wednesday. I might be wrong, but I think it is next Wednesday. It's at 11 o'clock at Portillo's over there on Denton, but kind of by 380 by Cheddar's and those restaurants right before you get to 380, but they meet at 11 o'clock the second and fourth Wednesday of each month. All the hams are welcome, so come out and have a hamburger.

0: That's actually the Denton County Lunch Point. And I got the address here. It's actually going to be my, it was going to be my other announcement. That's actually 3330 North Interstate 35, Denton, Texas. So it's a little bit north from when 35 actually merged over there. So anything else you want to actually add? Go ahead.
1: That was it. Alpha India 5 Yankee Union, back to net.
0: Yes, sir. Thank you for that. This is Kilo Julia 5, Lima Lima Oscar, net control for the Dakar Training Information Net. So remember, next Wednesday, they're going to actually meet, so it's going to be the fourth Wednesday. Anybody else who wants to actually check in for tonight's net with the topic about the hamvention or any trends in ham radio whatsoever, go ahead with your call sign, name, and voice source.

Nothing heard. This concludes tonight's session of the Dakar Training Information Net. Thanks, everybody, for checking in, participating in tonight's discussion about Hamvention 2026 and the future of amateur radio and technology. So thank you very much for everybody who joined in tonight. For more information about the club, you can actually visit Dakar.net. And this is Kilo Juliet 5, Lima Lima Oscar, returning the repeater to normal amateur use and closing the net at 8:44 p.m. 73 and good night.

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1: I thought I was on KJ5 of HW this morning.
0: Good morning, Jason. No, I'm just getting a little bit of a late start. I have a late day. Well, kind of. I'm leaving an hour later than usual. So, what are you up to? Where are you?
1: Still down here, Fort Worth. About, I don't know, about a mile before I get to 35. So I'll probably lose you in a bit.
0: Sounds like you're running behind today, too. I haven't even made it to 380 yet. 5 FKV, good morning. Good morning, Brian, K5WXV.

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9 I heard, right? Affirmative. Happy Tuesday, KG5FKV. Yes, sir. Happy Tuesday. I'm glad to get Monday over with. So, one day closer to Friday. It's going to be an interesting day. I have some meetings today. And then one of my guys is out on extended sick leave. I guess he got too stressed out because I was counseling him too much for not doing the right thing. Honestly say I do not miss having to do all the meetings I used to have to do, so feel for you, brother.

Yeah. It's not too bad. There are a lot more meetings than what I'm required to go to, so when I first started, I was just going from meeting to meeting to meeting, and I said, man, I'm not supposed to get any of my work done. I'm just going to everybody's meetings. So it's a little frustrating at the start, but it has subsided considerably, so I can get some work done.

head of the finance committee at church, everybody wanted a lot of meetings, and I just told them, I said, we're just not going to. Anything that needs to be done, we're going to pretty much do by email.

Yeah, I think meetings are a thing of the past. You don't really need them anymore. Just, you know, get on email or, you know, some kind of chat like Teams or something like that. You don't need meetings anymore. You know, maintain productivity and shoot a message. I was a CFO, I would go in early and I would get more done in that hour and a half before everybody came in than I would get done the rest of the entire day. Yeah. And then we have those long-winded individuals that say a whole lot, but nothing. I don't know how people can manage that. They say a whole lot of words and they say nothing. How's that possible? Things that would make a career out of just going to meetings and doing absolutely nothing just boggled my mind. It's like, why hasn't somebody fired these people?

0: Yeah. No, well, we're starting to do a lot of meetings, like online meetings. It's pretty interesting, just having your camera up and being in a meeting and seeing everybody else. But if we're gonna have a meeting, that's the kind of meeting I like to have. I want to, you know, walk all the way to the other end of the facility. Just let me sit at my desk, and we can have a meeting right there.
1: A license and have a net meeting.

Yeah, I'm sorry, I didn't catch that. You said something about a net meeting. Get them all licensed as ham operators and just have net control, and just you get 5 seconds to say what you need to say. Yeah, no, that would be awesome, but I don't think they want what we talk about getting out. That'd be the only problem with that. We could go to some obscure frequency on, you know, C4 FM or something. That's what my wife and I do, have private conversations. We just go off on some digital mode somewhere and hide at some obscure frequency and use low power. There you go.

0: Jason, you're sounding a lot better. Right on. Your side looks pretty good going down. And did you say you had somebody stepped out of work because you kept on telling them to do things right? Yeah, got to the point where, you know, I just started counseling him, and then he retaliated and didn't really go his way, and he set a precedent, so he kind of, his strategy backfired on himself, so I guess he's out on some mental leave. I don't know. I don't want to get too much into it, but, yeah. That's what happens when you hold someone accountable too much, I guess.
1: Never understand that, but, well. Oh, well. Anyway, how's things been? I've talked to you in a while. Pretty good.
0: Yeah, everything is all right, other than staff issues at work, but I just have a lot of work to do at the house. The father-in-law brought over a three-toe box turtle as a gift, and it was a very nice gesture, but we weren't ready for it, so now I have to set everything else aside and build a pen in the backyard. So, but we're happy to have the turtle. It might be cooped up in that little 5-gallon tank for a little while.
1: Sounds like a lot of fun for your kids, at least. That FT-70, man, I've been having a lot of fun with that. Anyways, hi, Brian, KJ5, FHW.
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0: Brian doing this morning?
1: Okay, I'm presiding over the cooking of two skillets of turkey bacon right now.
0: Love that turkey bacon.
1: The pork bacon a few minutes ago. I cook a lot of it up ahead and then just parcel it out during the week.
0: Be a smart idea. We might have to do that. But see, my thing is, I'll just get all the bacon in one shot. Bacon's like candy for the kitchen.
1: So I have to kind of alternate between the pork and the turkey, but it works.
0: Copy that. For sure.

0: Looks like we're in some pretty good weather coming in about noon, I guess, is what last I heard.
1: Forecast, and it looks like it could get kind of dicey here later in the afternoon. Looks like you guys are going to get it before we do.
0: Yep, I know it looked like it was just going to go dead in the north, but you know how Texas is.

0: 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It always surprises us.
1: For sure it does.

0: Are you able to take anything for the pain and for all of that prior to the surgery?
1: The only thing I'm really able to take is Tylenol, anything else interacts with the medication I'm on. But then I had to quit that medication prior, so I haven't taken that. I think that's kind of messing with me a little bit too, but no, I just got to just suck it up.
0: Now you're looking forward to the relief for sure.
1: Absolutely. You know, there's nowhere I can put my arm or my hand or anything like that without having issues. You know, and I can always drive with my right, but still, I just have no place to put my arm. I wish I did.

0: So, Brian, what repeater are you listening to out there during storms?
1: And I stepped on you. Go ahead.
0: Wonder what repeater are you listening to out there when you're going through some storms?
1: Depends which way it's coming from. Sometimes it'll be the Weatherford repeater, sometimes Mineral Wells, sometimes Cleburne. It just depends.
0: All right. And they got their pretty good Skywarn nets going?
1: The Weatherford one is pretty good, and the Cleburne one is pretty good. Mineral Wells, not so much.

0: rely a lot on hearing the sheriff's office frequencies back to my southwest, and that way I can kind of tell what the deputies are seeing.
1: It's always good, I guess. I don't even know how to get those frequencies yet.

0: Listen, the bacon is done, and it's time to start cleaning some skillets. So I'll say 73s and pass that on to Bo for me also, if you would, and we'll catch up later. KG5, FKB, have a great day.
1: All right, brother. 73, you have a great day as well, and be careful. 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
1: K5WXV, Brian says 73 to you.
0: All right. I heard a little bit while I was pumping gas, something about your shoulder. What's going on with that?
1: Surgery scheduled for the 4th, and it's just getting worse, man. I drive, and I have no place to put my arm to where it's comfortable for that hour drive, you know? And by the time I get to work, I'm just done.
0: Well, sorry about that. Which one is it, your right or left?
1: My left. I'm right dominant. So what I do is I usually just put it in my pocket when I'm walking around campus after the drive, you know. Hey, question. So does Texas Nexus have their own little Aries group or weather group when storms come out?
0: Negative. Now, I don't know about the original repeater network. There was an original repeater network that was called Texas Nexus, and they also do digital. So the analog network, I don't know if they are Skywarn. The repeater book would probably tell you whether the Texas Nexus repeater network, whether or not they do Skywarn, I'm sure it would say something about it in there. But the Texas Nexus online, C4FM, Wires X, does not.
1: Copy that. I've been playing around with C4FM. I've been contacting a bunch of people, man. I got a repeater out here. I'm able to link right into it, and I look at all the repeaters for the Texas Nexus. I got them all the way down. Pretty cool. I'm having a lot of great time with this little radio.

0: Yep, you can do a lot with that radio and a pipe car. It's a whole lot of fun. I've got three of those FT-70s and good little radios.
1: Yeah, they are. I got it hooked up to my Plastar already, but I don't know the reflector number for Texas Nexus. I try to put in the regular Texas Nexus, it won't connect.
0: Going to PiStar and then you just search for Texas Nexus and it'll come up as one of the menu options that's in there.
1: So yeah, just drop it down as my servant host and whatnot, just drop it down that way.
0: Yeah, just do the drop down and search. But if you try to scroll through all those, it'll take you forever. So just search for Texas Nexus, and it'll just put in Texas, and I think it'll come up with a few options. There's Texas Nexus and some other text room. I forgot the name of it, but that'll come up too.
1: I'll do that when I get home. I can even contact my DMR to the Plastar as well at the same time. I thought that was pretty cool.

0: And my phone number, right?
1: Hey, phone number.
0: Yeah, if you want, I can either help you out today, look on my menu, see what the Texas Nexus reflector is, and then I always have my hotspot on at the house, so I'll just turn on a radio and see if we can make contact.
1: Definitely, I'll do that when I get home. The 70 is really cool. I'm going to pass that one down to Brooke. I'm probably going to get the 3GR, the one with the touchscreen. I think that'd be kind of cool. But that's further on down the line.
0: Yeah, I'm happy with the simplicity of the FT70. I don't need all that other functionality that you pay for and anything else. I'm good with the basic FT70.
1: Nothing wrong with that, because this is a great video for sure. Yeah, hey, your side looked great going all the way down. I already made the split and got off on my exit, so you look good going down for sure.

0: just gone. So we passed one another at that split. You're getting off, snow's getting on, so we're a little late, but that's right. Like I said, I have a late day out there an hour later, so I'll probably give them an extra half hour today, even though I'm running late this morning.
1: I don't run late. I'm always early. It's just that if I leave any later, you know how it is, the traffic, I got school buses, I got trains, I got school zones that pop up. It's just, if I don't leave at a good time, I won't make it up there. I'll be sitting in traffic.

0: KB5CYF.
1: Good morning, Mike. I'm over at my gate here. I'm going to let y'all go. Talk to y'all tomorrow. And, well, I'll talk to you tonight. KJ5, that's HWV3.
0: I'll catch you for K5QXA. So you put it on your phone, cell phone there.
2: Hey, Mike, I'm sorry, I can't hear you.

0: I heard what you said this just last time where you asked if I heard what you said. I didn't hear what you said before.
1: Okay, so I was wondering about the website on this link. Did you get it on your, cell phone? Did you put it on your cell phone?
0: What are you getting on your cell phone?
1: This frequency in the cell phone, you can talk on the cell phone.

0: I'm sorry. I can't hear you. I have my volume all the way up. About to blow my speaker here, and all I hear, I mean, is the noise is louder than your voice. K5WXV.
1: Okay. I will catch you later. I'll give him a call. See, like, he might know where it is. Anyway, okay. Thanks for coming back. So anyway, it was a good day. It took me very easy. And I'll try to catch you another time. Get on the other radio. My feeling will be better. But, okay. It was a good day. Give you 5GY up there.

Yeah, I'm sorry I can't hear you this morning. You have a great day. Hopefully conditions will improve a little bit. K5WXE, I'm clear.

0: Yeah, go ahead. Just give me 5G. Go ahead.
1: I don't understand. Sometimes I can hear you, like that last transmission, and then you trail off to nothing. So when you call initially, how close to your mouth is the mic?

0: the conversation, does it move away from your mouth? Because you come on strong, and then later on, I mean, I can't hear you, so I think you're moving the mic away from your mouth. Just talk directly into the mic, like close. I think your speaker just doesn't have, or your microphone doesn't have enough sensitivity, and you might be moving it away from your mouth too far.
1: Yeah, it's probably what it is. Okay, I'm on this talking right now, anytime. Usually I'm on the other radio, but I can't get to it right now. I tend to do that sometimes. I have to be careful that I don't get too far away from it. Nobody can hear me.

0: Yeah. So I'm still getting a lot of hash in the background, but I think as long as you keep the mic like really close to your mouth and you talk into it, you speak into it, like you're practically eating the mic, I think I can hear you.
1: Yeah, okay. Yeah, like right now, for instance, you hear me real good now, don't you?
0: Yes, I think the closer your mouth is to that mic, the better. Like me, on this mic, I mean, I don't know if I'm too close, but I'm about an inch and a half away, and I know the sensitivity on this mic is pretty good. But I have a TYP, it's the 220 meter, I forgot what, TYT, TH, maybe it's the 9000 or something like that, it's a 220. And man, I have to get like a quarter inch away from that mic in order for people to hear me. So my lips are practically touching that microphone, and then it'll work. So I don't know, maybe you're having the same issue with your microphone that I am, with my TYT at home.
1: Oh, yeah, maybe so. And I'll get on the other radio there. They still can't hear me too well on the other radio. Maybe I'm doing the same thing with the other mics on the other radio I've got, you know, so that's probably what it is. But anyway, I just, you know, I haven't been on here in a while. I've been having some issues with some things with the hip thing, and I might have to go to have another surgery done. But anyway, I'm having a therapist come look at me and give me treatments and things like that.

0: Well, Mike, I wish you well. I hope everything goes okay with your surgery and everything. Let us know how it goes. When is your surgery? Do you have your surgery scheduled?
1: Yes, I had one surgery already done on the left leg, left hip. So I might have to have another one on the right hip now. So anyway, I'm having trouble with it. So I was having therapist, you know, work with me and everything else. Well, that sure is painful, those treatments they give me.
0: Yeah, well, I'm glad those treatments are working out for you. It's to get old, isn't it? I used to give my dad a hard time when he grunted and groaned and, you know, had trouble walking upstairs, or he'd freeze up from pain in the knee or something like that.

0: know, I used to make fun of them. Now that I'm almost 50, I'm starting to feel what he must have been feeling, you know, at the start of everything. What goes around comes around, I guess.
1: Yeah, I'm 78 years old. I never had any problem walking. And, I was really good. So, falling and everything else, too. That's why I'm going to go on. Anyway, you know, but it's fun to, you know, be talking this radio, though. I don't listen to it. You know, but, you know, it's just, there's no way that I can get to meet the guys in person, but I know it's people been talking to you on the radio.
0: How many watts is that radio, and how far are you from the repeater?
1: The radio, I don't know now, I don't have any watts it is. It's just, you know, because it's just many times, and I don't know how much it is. The other one I've got, it's about 5 watts, though, and I got it on the outside end now. So, you know, it's working okay, but, I don't get on it as long as I like to. Anyway, because there's too many people messing with me on there, but it must be during the daytime. But, anyway, it's really nice to have. Well, I can listen to the weather thing, too. I guess it's changed points when I was up in Oklahoma.

0: I didn't catch much of that. You know, it was hard to understand you again. But I'm getting close to my exit here, so I'm gonna go ahead and hang up the mic. It was good talking to you, and I guess I'll catch you later, sir. Hope to catch you maybe tomorrow. And let me know when you update, when you get that that surgery scheduled. I'll be praying for you. I'll talk to you later. K5WXV. And I'll be clear on your final.
1: I didn't get your name, but anyway, okay, well, thanks for calling me back in the 70s, man. K5WXV.

0: Hello, India 5, Delta Juliet Lima, heavy downpour on 380 eastbound, just passing Smith Road. Visibility, very low.
1: Eastbound at what? Crossroads, K5GEC.
0: And Smith, 380 and Smith going eastbound.
1: Copy that. You know the direction, the rain moving, you know the direction it's going?

KF5LDJ. We are monitoring right now. We're not going to stand up a formal Skywarn net, but if you do have a report that would be minimum of wind 45 miles or greater in Five Hill, we'd be glad to take it. But at this time, we're just going to be monitoring it in the background. KF5LDJ.

0: Guess not. Nothing heard from Gaffed NON Mobile.
1: It's been canceled. KFI Village X.
0: Ah, well, copy that. Staring at the clouds just north of TW, trying to decide whether or not that's rotation. But I don't think so. So, that's good. From KFI, 5 and 11.

0: Say again. KJ Prime, you hear him?
1: Yeah, I think it was the KJ5TWN, I think you said. A Whiskey Alpha 9, Juliet Alpha Mike Jeff here. Just wondering where you're at with the power outage. Is it over?
0: Yeah, you copied that mostly right. I think that the... I think you might have said N, November, when you pointed, Mike. But, I am in Sanger, about... probably 5 miles west of I-35 and 12 miles north of 380. So, yeah, something like that. Yeah, just having a fun time here. My siblings are all freaking out because they're young. I'm young. So, yeah, fun times.
1: Yeah, okay, copy that. Yeah, I know, I saw it on the radar moving through there, and I'm near 380 and Mayhill Road, about the nearest intersection. Lots of lightning, lots of thunder rumbling, and real turbulent looking clouds moving in, so stay safe up there. Whiskey Alpha 9, Juliet Alpha Mike listening.
0: Will do. Storm, I think the lightning's mostly moved out of our area, so, yeah, I guess we're just waiting for, coaster crews, so, yeah, we'll stay safe, you as well, KJ5GWM, monitoring. And good afternoon, Jeff. WA9JAM and 5YAI here in this.
1: Hello there, John, N5YAI. Yeah, how you doing? You're in Denton now. What are you doing up this way?
2: I come up for one of my little powwows over here on University Drive next to the Dollar General. Met up with some folks for a little discussion, and after that I am headed, I think I'm going to lunch, and I think it's going to be Cowboy Chicken. I've just pulled up the Cowboy Chicken app on my phone to see if I have any rewards, and then I've got a $25 gift card that's burning a hole in my pocket for Home Depot. And then we do have some weather conditions in the area, but right now I'm sitting here, we're getting very light sprinkles. Here at the corner, University of Malone. Yeah, so how's your day going?
1: Yeah, okay, N5YI, WA9JM. I was going real good. I was out driving and had a couple rides this morning, and then... I saw the weather moving in, so I headed home and put the car in the garage. I'm talking to you off of a repeater phone at the moment and watching the weather kind of north of me here. I don't know if you were listening and heard. I'm over by 380 and Mayhill Road, not too far from that intersection. Lots of lightning and temperature really dropped. Wind kicked up. It was very hot and humid about 25 minutes ago, half hour, I was sweating, had to take my shirt off, and now I need to put a jacket on. Over.
2: Yeah, affirmative. Copy that there, Jeff. Okay. Yeah, I'm looking back to the north, northwest, and there's some darkness and, a little lightning right here. I'm just, turning east or westbound on University Drive here from Malone, and I'm gonna make my way over to the Cowboy Chicken, and I'm in no hurry. So if there's something comes up, just hang out there at Cowboy Chicken, and man, they have some good banana pudding. If I get my meal down and the storm comes up, I need to exercise some more time there, into their shelter. I'll just order me or get me a side of that banana pudding and have that. And then just to make it, oh, goodness gracious, we're getting some bigger jobs now. Anyway, and I've got this gift card for Home Depot, and I'm really just going to go over and get $25 worth of River Rock, you know, loaded in the back of my 4Runner here in the back. You know, they're usually in 50-pound bags, 100-pound bags, whatever they're in. And I don't have to go get that today. That's not pressing. Just I've been putting this little project off, just adding some more rock to my rock bed, and got this gift card just laying there on the counter. And it's laid there so long, I had to scratch the dust off of it and see what the value was.

0: 10-9-QOX. Haven't heard anything yet. Haven't heard no tones drop or nothing.
1: Yeah, I just flew in here on me. Surprise, I just got around the radio. K5GZ.
0: I'm up here on the cell phone tower. What kind of wind speed did you have?
1: I have no way to judge. They're pretty strong.
0: I guess maybe it's time to come down.
1: I'm in Aubrey, and it just pushed in here like, I mean, quick.
2: Yeah, if you were up on the tower, I'd go ahead and come down now. It's pushing through Denton pretty fast with these size hails. Yeah, it's not annoying.
3: Weather Service is currently reporting 2 mile per hour winds and dime-sized hail in northern Denton County, KD 510.

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1: Come in, KJ5LLD, KJ5GGC.
0: Yeah, I just sent you a link on your messages. It is a $24 anemometer. They got them on Amazon, and they will overnight them. I got one of those. It is amazing for judging that wind speed, and you can take it anywhere with you. Just thought I'd give you that heads up. KJ5LLD.
1: I was going to buy a weather station or something, because I have it, but I'm starting to get hail now.
0: Yeah, those weather stations can get kind of pricey. So I've been suggesting to everybody to go ahead and start with one of these just so that you have it. And then go from there. Because this is nice. I can have it in my truck and take it with me.
1: Getting pretty good marble size hail right now on Blackjack Road, Aubrey.
0: I'm going to step back just in case Annette does fire up or in case anybody else needs a report. But I'll be on here. KJ5LLD, I'll be monitored.
2: KF5LDJ. Of course, we don't take marble size hail reports, but what is the largest size hail that you see in that group?

0: Station calling in the marble size hail. What size hail, what is the largest piece of hail you see in that group?
1: Big, nickel size, see the right diameter.
0: Yeah, copy nickel size hail. Where is that hail being reported at?
1: I'm currently traveling westbound on Blackjack Road, in between 2931 and 377 north of Aubrey.
0: Okay, copy that. We do have a strong storm advisory, but it is not severe. There's going to be some winds involved with this, but not to the severe level. KFI Village J.

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0: On three, estimated on 377, 1 mile south of FM 455.
1: Okay, how does that relate to city center?
0: It's a little north of halfway between Pilot Point and Opry.
1: Copy that. I just reported Nickel 5L previously. We don't have a formal net up. I'm just kind of monitoring the airways right now. We do have some strong winds, but they're all going to be considered sub-severe right now. And it's usually for severe weather, which is going to be wind 58 miles an hour or 1-inch hail. So I'll just be keeping an ear out. No former net at this time, so everybody's just free to talk at this point, but it does look like we got a bit of a help for North of Aubrey. KF5LJ.

0: It is cool, rainy, and windy. KM5LDJ. Everything's under sub-severe standard, so we're not going to run a net at this time, but we are monitoring in the background. We are in communication with the NWS at this time. KM5LDJ.
1: Thank you, sir. KI5BAY, I'll be monitoring, and I'm running the bus headed east, or pardon me, west towards Denton. Just want to check and make sure I wasn't getting into anything there.
0: The only reports I got was Nickel 5 Hill north of Aubrey, but other than that, I haven't heard much else. Other than they're issuing SPS for the wind, but everything's under severe limit. KF5 will change.

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1: Afternoon, KJ5FHW.
0: Yeah, how you doing this afternoon?
1: Well, not so bad. Just got on the road, started heading home. How about yourself?
0: I'm doing the same. I'm braving this rain on 121. I got to go get one of the kiddos from daycare, so didn't want my wife driving, so I'm headed out a little early to grab him and then go home. But probably going to take me over in Planners Lost the Colony on 121 right now. It's probably going to take me half hour or so to get north of Lewis the Lake. So just taking it safe and trying to not get in an accident.
1: Copy that. I'm just watching this guy just sitting right up on my tail trying to figure out what he wants me to do. He wants me to go faster.

0: GWM. I heard a search station on just now, something about a microphone. Can you say that again?
1: KJ5, PTV. I was testing out a new microphone. I wasn't sure how that was sounding or not.
0: Well, I have you at 9-5. You are coming through full quieting, and you sound great. KJ5, GWM.
1: Thank you. Appreciate it.

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0: Doing okay, Michael. How about you? I'm headed into work in North Dallas.
1: I'm headed out to get something to eat because I have no power to fix anything.
0: Oh no, how long has it been out?
1: Let me see when I sent the text out.
0: Oh, wow. Okay, well, it was just lightning. Oh, probably over the Capel area. So it looks like we're still in for some for the rest of the night.
1: Well before 3 o'clock, so it's been out for a good 4 or 5 hours now.
0: Did you fire up your generator or anything?
1: My generator decided it's not going to work, so... I think the deep freeze will be okay. The refrigerator is going to be questionable. And I got a little bit of lunch meat in there. I don't have a ton of groceries in there, but I did open it briefly just out of habit. I'm like, dang, I'm going to close it right away when I thought it was dark in there. Just bad habits, you know.
0: Oh, yeah. All right. Well, I just hit the back end of traffic right around 3040 here headed southbound. So I would say 73 for right now, and hopefully that comes back on pretty soon. And you have a good night, and I will be monitoring all night in North Dallas. KG5IBN.
1: Looks like a lot of buildings are up, but I'm still getting notifications about my house being down. You know, this little update. They said it's going to be till 7 p.m., so. But to come out to the major intersection here, everything's up. Of course, this is the dividing line between Encore and CoServe. But south of my area is all lit up. North of my area is lit up. Just my house is not.

0: Ron.
1: Your house, then?
0: Say again. I'm sorry. I was signing with you.
1: Oh, that's okay. I was just asking if it was something maybe local that hit your house that you didn't hear or see.
0: It may just be me. I'm my side of the block. I don't know. But they detected it and they said they're working on it. And didn't get an all clear text from them. Spectrum is also down because their building was up without power as well.
1: Okay. Well, I was about to switch over to Spectrum and my neighbor said don't do it because they have bad issues with power or with internet outage during these storms, and he showed me the coax cable that they put into his house. So I'm like, I called him and they said, yeah, that's the way it was going to be. I'm like, okay, go ahead and cancel it. I'll stay with T-Mobile.
0: I don't have a good signal for T-Mobile. I borrowed a hotspot from someone and I was getting like three down. So that wasn't going to work. And so AT&T Fiber is the other choice, but they've been down more than Spectrum has. So I have what they call full duplex. There's another name for it. And full synergy, whatever. And that means my download speeds and upload speeds are the same. So I'm getting 600 down, 600 up. Didn't pay for the gig, but I'm thinking about getting rid of them altogether and or just do just the internet because I'm really not watching using the other services and I'm paying way too much for it.
1: Yeah, I completely understand that. I've been using the internet to stream like the TV and everything, and the T-Mobile on the Wi-Fi router has been very stable, so I figured why go from stable to unstable. So yeah, I called them today and asked them and I said, well, go ahead and cancel it, when they said it was going to be coax coming off the pole into the trailer.
0: You're in a trailer, you need to do T-Mobile or Starlink. And I would look into Starlink, honestly.
1: Yeah, maybe I'll look into that. I've got all my phones and stuff on T-Mobile, so I'll see if it would save me a little bit more on that.
0: Got some good deals on the Mini, but the Mini is not, doesn't have the speed that the regular one does. It's just better bandwidth, I guess. But yeah, I've heard people Starlink, you know, heavier range, you're not going to get that great of a signal. You would need to opt for cellular on that, but sometimes people get a hybrid if you can afford it. I don't know if I would right now, but just some thoughts. KF5 on the J.
1: Copy that. All right, well, I will say 7-3 for right now, and have a good dinner, and I will talk to you later on. KG5IBN.
0: 7-3, sir. KG5IBN, KF5LDJ. Guess I'm headed to Rosa's for Taco Tuesday.